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102 Jams. 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

or something about a conservative regular girl that still can beat a jazz. 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Zodiac sign, it must be a Gemini moon, cause we about to go half. 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

Julia had moved right up the street, and her lip gloss was popping, she ain't need you to eat. The net gon' call it the way that they see it, but I got the video, I can share and AE it. They wouldn't believe it, but I can't unsee it. Lucky I ain't TMZ it. So be it.

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8: It's Drankins and Rusty from Drank on.

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1: Computer style of the uniproud unibomber, who maneuver through the drama with the suit of armor. 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
0: Yeah.
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1: I got my list.

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3: 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Fat G's and Special K takes you home with the 5 o'clock traffic jam. 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

0: Are you in a Toyota right now? 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
1: Hours before the final, the Brazilian team sheet went out without Ronaldo's name. Then a second sheet arrived with him on it. In the dressing room, the 21-year-old Ronaldo, the best player on earth, had suffered some kind of seizure or convulsion. Teammates carried him to a hospital. Tests came back clear. Coach Mario Zagallo, under pressure no one fully understood, started him. Ronaldo wandered the pitch like a ghost. France won 3-0. Zinedine Zidane scored two headers. Stade de France erupted. To this day, no one knows exactly what happened to Ronaldo that afternoon. Sponsors, doctors, conspiracies, every theory contested. The greatest striker of his generation, swallowed by something he couldn't name.
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Whoa. Hey, I can't lie, I wanted you the first time that I saw you. 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I know.

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Yeah. Yeah, yeah. Yeah, yeah. Yeah, yeah. Look, look. 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

0: I went triple dipper. 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
1: Why?
0: That's

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see all this motion I'm having. 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
1: I don't keep that.
0: Like, I ain't got a header to the left
1: like
0: of me.
1: I ain't got a header.
0: Like, we ain't in these streets more than sesame.
1: Yeah.
0: If that's your chick, then why she texting
1: me?
0: Why she keep calling my phone, speaking sexually?
1: Ooh.
0: Every time I'm out, why she stressing
1: me?
0: You call her Stephanie?
1: Call her, huh?
0: I call her Heffany.

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kid. 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Looking for

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0: right here on 102 Jams. First thing this Wednesday morning is 6:09, and I'm going to make an admission. I cannot see. This is how tired I am. I walked out the house, forgot to put my contacts on, forgot to grab my glasses. I'm just out here.
1: Okay. I'm calling a therapist today. a counselor. I'm calling one today, y'all. Because listen. If you tune in every morning, you know, or at least you know 4 to 5 times out of the week, you tune in. You've seen how it's been going the past few weeks. When the weather's getting good, and how my girl getting out here and getting festive, and now it's to the point, y'all. She ain't even thinking about seeing right.
0: I ain't even.
1: And listen. I'm not talking about somebody who's like, oh, they're just, oh, you know, my prescription is weak.
0: No, they're not readers.
1: No. These are glasses. Roxy need to see. Hey, you
0: I
1: know
0: can
1: what?
0: See.
1: I'm glad we work in morning.
0: I can generally see.
1: So she's
0: see.
1: Driving home during the day. Hey, I'm glad that sun was coming up this morning when she was coming down this highway. I'm glad for a lot of things.
0: Exactly. That's what it was, because the sun was coming. If it had been dark,
1: oh my goodness,
0: I would have had to turn around.
1: You would have.
0: Because I would have been like, what the hell? I can't see.
1: I know you.
0: Because I had some light. It was all right. And I was so far in the trip, I was like, oh well.
1: How far? Hey, y'all, the blurriness at the corner of the neighborhood didn't get her. She didn't realize it until she was well into the show. Like, man, I'm almost already here.
0: Man, I'm just out here, man.
1: Man, I'm just out here, man.
0: Who else forgot their glasses and stuff today? Who else forgot? Some people need them more than me, though.
1: Yeah.
0: Some people can't.
1: And that's what they answer you right now. Like, no, baby, I ain't forgetting them.
0: Chris wakes up and, like, puts his on immediately. Like, he can't see without his.
1: What's up? I mean, I don't put them on immediately.
0: Yeah, he puts his on. Like, he opens his eyes, glasses.
1: Yeah. When I'm wearing my glasses, I'm so bad with the contacts. They tell me to take them out. I don't take them out.
0: No, Drake will wear his contacts for like a week or so.
1: Then I'll go ahead and clean them. I'm getting better, though. I wear them for a few days now, then I clean them.
0: So that's what this is, y'all. Man, I'm telling you what right now. The warm weather came. And you know what? It's really not my fault, Drake.
1: Oh, my God.
0: I don't care. It's not my fault.
1: It's not. Whose fault?
0: It's Mother Nature's fault, because the winter and the cold weather was dragging out for so long. Like, that's what it is. Like, once the sunshine and the warm weather

0: Like, I be turned. I'm ready to get to it. It's not my fault.
1: And for everybody that has been with us for a few years now, did you hear that excuse of, you know, they drug out the winter?
0: It drug out.
1: If you've been listening for a few years now, everybody, you know that once that weather starts to turn and get hot, the Sauvignon sister starts to get out here in the streets.
0: Yeah. Hey, shout out to everybody out here just making it.
1: Just making it. Do what it do today.
0: If you just making it do what it do today, honk your horn. Say, shout me. I'm making it do what it do.

Y'all, I knew it was something. She came in this morning, turned that corner and said, ooh, need a vacation, child. Please.

0: the king of R&B, he said. Jacquees still running that?
1: No, he let that
0: go. He's still saying that?
1: No, he let that go.
0: He let it go.
1: He let that ride.
0: Oh, now he's just having baby mama drama.
1: Yeah, that was just...
0: Now he's just having co-parenting issues on the social media.
1: Yeah, that was just something then to get the people going.
0: Oh, okay.
1: You know, you need to do something every now and then just to get them going. Stay in there. Just to stay in the pocket. You know, you got to stay in there. You got to stay in there.
0: What's crazy is you don't have to do things to get the people going.
1: You know, that's what you got
0: to
1: do.
0: Or you could, like, use your talent to get the people going. What about that?
1: Oh.
0: What about that?
1: That was the first thing he tried. He was like, no, I don't need to do that King R&B thing no more. So then he went and he sung for the cereal. You remember that? All right, now.
0: It's the DR hanging out with you right here on 102 Jams. Good morning, boo. You're listening at 620. Drake is and Blonde Roxy here with you. I was saying a couple minutes ago that this morning, I don't even know what I was on, y'all. I really don't even know what I was on. I just walked out, no contacts, no glasses, nothing. And then I didn't even realize that I didn't have my glasses or contacts till I was like halfway to work. I was like going through Kernersville at that point. So that's too late to turn around. I just got to push through at that point. So I'm just out here. And Drake is going to help me navigate this thing this morning.
1: I can't even do it.
0: Can't do what?
1: Get halfway without my glasses.
0: Oh, yeah. Yeah.
1: I'm going to notice for them. Be like, oh, wait. I ain't getting out the house.
0: I can see.
1: Yeah, I can too.
0: But my glasses and my contacts, they sharpen my vision.
1: Yeah. The blur. Yeah, the blur would have got me.
0: I don't know how to explain the issue.
1: It ain't a blur.
0: It's not necessarily. No, it's not necessarily a blur. But I can't tell you exactly what it is.
1: Okay. It's
0: We got a guy hanging on the line. He said he wanted to say something about it because Drake was mentioning, you know, when you wear contacts and glasses, child, you be having the woes of the contacts and the glasses.
1: Mm-hmm.
0: Drake was saying that, you know, he had to lay off his contacts for a little while because he was wearing them too long.
1: Yeah.
0: What'd you want to say about it, sir? Good morning.
2: Roxy, what up? Drake, what up?
1: What's happening?
2: Pulling into work. Hey, listen. Hey, Roxy, I want to say this first. You know, like your laugh, I love your laugh, yo. I listen every morning on my way into work, and your laugh just makes me laugh every time. I just want to say that.
0: Thank you.
2: Hey, you're welcome. Hey, Drake, I want to tell you, though, man, take them contacts out, brother.
1: Oh, yeah. I'm getting better with them.
2: Get better with them. I just want to tell you a quick story, man. So I've been wearing contacts since like the fourth grade. I'm 43 now, but I was in a bad habit of not taking mine out either. But it damaged my eyes. I had what you call a retinal detachment.
1: Mm.
2: The day before Christmas Eve, went completely blind.

0: blind.
1: What?
0: And, yeah, I went completely blind. And God is good, because I'm driving into work now. That was Christmas Eve. Had emergency surgery on Christmas Eve. Went completely blind in my right eye, partially blind in my left.
1: Oh, my God.
0: They had to do emergency surgery and whatnot. So they got me back, but my vision ain't the same. But drink, take them contacts out, because when you leave them in, like that, if you don't have the ones you can, like, leave in, sleep in, take them out, because they will damage your eyes over the course of time.
2: No, yeah. I do have the ones you can sleep in. I just keep them in too long. You know, they tell me to take them out every couple of days or so and clean, you know what I'm saying? But I just keep them in probably about 3 or 4 days, 5 days, and then I do it. But and to tell you the truth, bro, I'll go, like, a couple months without my contacts, because I had glasses and contacts.
1: Yeah, you've been wearing your glasses for a while.
2: I take breaks, bro, just so as a rest from the contacts. Yeah.
1: What was it about the contacts that made that happen?
0: Well, I'm not too sure. I know when I was sleeping mine, and I would wake up, my eyes would be like real dry.
1: Mm-hmm. You know, oh my gosh.
0: So it's kind of like something's glued to your eyeball. And I'm one of those ones without contacts. As soon as I wake up, I got to put my glasses on.
1: Okay. Okay. Yeah.
0: And my glasses are super thick. I call them my Steve Urkels. You know what I mean? They're thick.
2: Yeah, bro. If you leave them contacts on too long, they'll start to, you know, like, attach to the eye. They'll get dry. Yeah, they will attach to the eye.
0: I think that's what happened to me. Yeah. Yeah.
1: I didn't know that.
0: I want to give a shout out to y'all. I got to get in. I want to give a shout out to y'all. A shout out to Winston-Salem. This Sam Snead tapping in. Drank, much respect. Roxy, love you. Y'all keep doing what y'all do. Shout out to the whole North Carolina 102 Jam Rocks.

I know you see all this motion I'm having. He cool, I ain't gon' lie. When we link up, we have us a time. Put on that for me, bake it fly. Bitch says he blood, you know how I ride. His bitch says he blood, he know how I roll. Conceited as f- I get out of, I change up my like I change my clothes. The hood winning, I'm up in the skull. Out.

0: 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So you know what that means. The virtual slap session is officially open. Who or what are you virtually slapping this morning?
1: What's
0: huh?
1: up?
0: 336-974-0102. Somebody about to get the hands.
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0: question is, who or what do you want to virtually slap this morning, huh? If you have someone or something that you like to virtually slap, call us up, boo. We'll handle the virtual slapping for you. 336-974-0102 is the number. And I'm going to go ahead and jump out there first. Some skank is trying to steal my identity on Instagram, Drank.
1: Oh, I saw you post that on Instagram.
0: Some skank, low-down, dirty scoundrel is trying to use my likeness. And I don't even know why. It is so weird. I was checking my DMs yesterday, and I had a couple that were like, hey, somebody's sending fake messages from your page. So initially, when they're saying somebody's sending messages from my page, I'm like looking around on like my profile and stuff, and everything seems in order. So I just change my password and I keep it moving. But then I get to some messages like, hey, somebody's acting like you with a link to the daggone page. They stole my whole swag, took my actual profile picture that I'm using right now, and my Instagram name is Roxy Too Hot for TV.
1: What they did?
0: Their Instagram name was Roxy Too Hot for TV 1. I said, no, this heifer didn't. And then all the posts, I don't know when the page started, but it actually has some followers. And all the posts were weird.
1: Weird how?
0: Weird, like, I don't know what was going on. Like, there was just some person, like, doing car karaoke. And then there were, like, some Islamic messages. I don't know what they said.
1: Posts that they were just,
0: reposting things.
1: Yeah.
0: So, if you follow that page, that is not me.
1: You reported it, right?
0: Yeah, I did report it.
1: Yeah.
0: I need to go look and see if it's gone. I forgot to follow up and see if it was gone.
1: They'll get it gone.
0: I did report it.
1: They'll get it gone.
0: But it was so weird. I was like, why is somebody creating a page with my picture on it?
1: Welcome.
0: Trying to steal my swag.
1: Welcome.
0: I said, you ain't me. What the hell? Why you want to be me? So weird.
1: Hey.
0: So if you follow that page with a one on it, that is not me. And I just want to slap whoever did that. So freaking weird.
1: Welcome to entertainment, Rock.
0: Ugh. I didn't like that at all.
1: I've had that before.
0: Really? Yep. I didn't like that.
1: Welcome, Rock. Hey, come on now. You making it, girl. Getting
0: no,
1: up there.
0: No, I ain't slapping your hand on that.
1: Now they making fake pages, girl. Hey,
0: like, what the hell?
1: Getting up there, girl.
0: Why would somebody want to make a fake page of me? But yeah, I asked everybody to report it. I put on my Instagram story, I asked everybody to report it. So I got to go look. I'm about to go look now.
1: It's probably.
0: And see if they took it down.
1: They usually get to it pretty quick.
0: They do?
1: They get to stuff pretty quick. Okay.

0: no, too. Because, you know, they got me one time like that with, I forgot, which was it? Man, that Black College Apparel Company. Because I used to, you know, buy stuff from them. But then somebody sent me a message from them, but it wasn't them. And all they had at the end of the address was an underscore.
1: And see, you're not really...
0: You got to keep your head...
1: You're not locked in on the name like that.
0: Just the underscore at the end. Yeah.
1: Dang.
0: Yeah, so...
1: Yeah, everybody keep your head on a swivel. They out here doing weird stuff.
0: As usual.
1: 336-974-0102. Who or what do you want to virtually slap this morning on Slap Session Wednesday?

0: sometimes it be like that. Somebody done got on your nerves. Somebody done talked about you. Somebody done you wrong. And you want to slap them. We don't advise you do that. Okay? A lot of things can come from that. You can catch a charge.
1: Yeah.
0: Potentially get your ass whooped. I don't know. You know, if you got your squabble skills up or not. I don't know.
1: You might get jumped on.
0: What you can do is vent your frustrations out to us right here on 102. Get your virtual slap on. That's what the virtual slap session is all about. All you got to do is give us a call, boo. 336-974-0102 is the number. Who or what are you virtually slapping today, boo?
2: I want to slap my boyfriend.
0: What'd he do?
2: He's saying that I don't love him, but I do.
1: Why you say you don't love him?
2: I guess because how his baby mama treated him, but I show him so much love that, you know, that I'm able to. You can't compare me to your baby mama.
1: Wait a minute. Does he compare you to his baby mama to your face? Does he, like, compare y'all?
2: No, it's just she didn't do this for me, and this and that. Well, I was like, well, change behavior, you know, and it's just still like I do all I can do to show and prove that I love him, but I don't know.
0: How long he got baggage?
2: I guess so.
1: How long y'all been together?
2: September will be a year.
1: Mm-hmm.
0: How old are y'all?
2: I'm in our 30s.
0: Okay.
2: Yeah.
1: Well,
2: it's a little complicated, but I love him.
1: Hey,
2: I want to slap him.
1: Yeah, we're going to slap him. Hopefully he come around.
2: Okay, thank
0: you. Would you like to profess your love in front of everybody?
2: Yes, I love him. I just wish that he could understand that. And I'm learning, too, because I've got baggage, too, from my previous relationship with my kid's father of 12 years. So, I mean, I kind of understand, but I mean, I'm doing all I can do, and it's just, you know, the beginning. So,
1: well, I hope it work out.
2: Thank you.
0: But in the meantime, we'll slap him.
1: Yeah,
0: for
1: we'll
0: you.
1: Slap him. We'll slap.
2: Okay, thank you.
1: All right.
0: You're welcome, boo. Well,
2: have a good day.
1: You too,
0: sugar.
2: All right. Bye.
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0: She loved Olive Garden, so probably Olive Garden.
1: Oh, that's what's up. Now, I was about to say we could all get together and go out to eat together, but I don't want to go there. So
0: yeah.
1: So y'all have fun.
0: Yeah, I feel y'all have a blessed one. All right.
1: Thank you, man. You too.
0: All right. Thank you. All right. Let it clap. Let it clap.
2: Ride this. You sit on my lap. Go. Spread them cheeks. Let me see that. Shake that like you out of control. That thing till your throat gets sore. Bend it on down. Put your face on the floor. That till your legs can't stand. High freak with the word in the hand.

0: It's time for traffic on 102 James.
1: 7:05. It's going to be a good day out there. You don't want to have a wreck.
2: My phone wasn't on silent. Drink phone just rang.
1: Yeah.
2: Who calling you this early?
1: My boy CJ Brinson.
2: Oh, okay.
1: Shout out to CJ Brinson. What up, CJ? You just called me when I was on the air. You know, CJ, you know I work up here at the radio.
2: You know you work up here. Why you ain't had your phone on vibrate?
1: Because I didn't expect nobody to call me. People know I don't know why I see it. But hey, brother, you know my line is always open to you, brother. Let's get to this
2: except
1: traffic.
2: For right now in this very
1: except
2: moment,
1: except right
2: CJ.
1: Now this moment, because I'm doing traffic. I'm right here. Hey, Alamance County, you're good. Davidson County is good. Forsyth County is good. Guilford County is good. Outskirts, you're fine too.
2: All right.
1: That's a good report.
2: Wonderful.
1: That's a good report.
2: It's a great way to kick off traffic today. Good drives on my way to work.
1: Yeah, it was.
2: Mm-hmm.
1: I didn't have any hiccups.
2: Yeah, I didn't either.
1: I'm hungry. Wouldn't mind a biscuit.
2: You hungry?
1: Hey, CJ, was you calling me to bring a biscuit up here? Probably not. It's cool though.

might dance. On that demon time, she might start her OnlyFans. Big B and that B stand for bands. If you wanna see some real, baby, here's your chance. I say left cheek, right cheek, drop it low, then

0: 102, good morning.
1: I think we need to slap drink the Cleveland Cavaliers, especially James Harden for getting baked by Jalen Brunson.
2: Yeah, they
1: cooked him, man.
2: They gave that up, didn't they, bro? 17-point lead in the fourth quarter, gave it up.
0: Oh, no. Man,
2: gave it up.
1: Never seen anything like it, but James Harden, I would have asked the coach to take me off of him because Brunson did the thing with him.
2: Yeah, man. I was disgusted watching that game. I said, looky here.
0: Were you disgusted?
2: I was disgusted.
0: Wow. Strong words.
1: I mean, it did make it. It was terrible.
2: It was terrible.
0: Dang.
2: Like, they were up 17, Roxy, in that fourth quarter. And it's just, like, I'm talking about within, like the last 9-7 minutes or so. They were up 17 points and just let it all go away to lose in overtime.
1: Hey, man, never seen it in my lifetime. Never seen that.
0: Dang.
2: Like, they had game one in the bag.
1: In the bag.
2: On the road.
1: And then I looked at Donovan Mitchell's face in the end, and he was like, man, I can't believe this. But it wasn't
0: whose fault was it?
1: That name hard the whole team.
2: Thank you.
0: That's can't blame that.
2: That's
0: on
2: everybody's
0: one
2: fault. That's coaches, players, fault. Everybody.
0: Yeah, that's everybody's fault.
1: Yeah. You right. But James Harden got cooked. Oh, he got cooked by Jalen Brunson.
0: Okay, but we gonna slap him for getting sizzled.
1: Oh, he got sizzled.
2: Everybody catching that. Right. No. Hey, appreciate it, bro.
1: Y'all be blessed, man. Y'all have a good day.
0: You too.
1: All right, bye-bye.
2: Nah, Rock, whole Cleveland Cavaliers organization right there.
0: Even Donovan Mitchell?
2: Yep. Because
0: I know Spider-Man. Spider did everything he could, didn't he?
2: No, go get the ball. No, go get it and tell everybody and start directing. That's what you do. What you think Kobe and them would have done? They would have grabbed that ball at the top of the key and started pointing at people and putting them in place. Just gave them. They just went on a 9-0 run on us. Settle down. But nah. But brother, you know what, brother? You do got a point. Because James Harden went 5-for-16 and had 6 turnovers.
0: Oh, man.
2: You know he gets on my nerves anyway.
0: What's his deal with the turnovers?
2: Oh, that brother will. I'm talking about he will give it up.
0: The other.
2: Oh, that brother. Listen, that brother will dribble for 12 seconds and then turn it over.
0: That boy just giving it up.
2: Hey, I'm talking about he's just giving it up. Just giving it up.

0: That's one problem I got with James Harden. He'll dribble that ball for about 13, 14 seconds, and you're like, hey, man, you done went through the legs five times. Pass the ball. But hey, yeah. 104 to 115. Roxy, they were up 17 in that fourth quarter. I'm not talking about when the quarter began. I'm talking about like mid quarter. Yeah. 8, 9 minutes left. We're up 17. And lost it all, man. Just lead just dwindled
1: 17
0: away.
1: 17 don't feel like a lot in the NBA.
0: I mean, if you were watching that game,
1: they were totally in control.
0: They were in control.
1: Okay.
0: Cleveland was in control.
1: Till they weren't.
0: That fourth quarter, they got outscored 32 to 18.
1: Dang.
0: Then in overtime, they got outscored 3 to 14. They only scored 3 points in overtime.
1: The Knicks went crazy. Oh, I bet Madison Square Garden, is it still standing? Because I know them fans was going fool.
0: You know it was rocking.
1: I know they was going to fool up in there.
0: Jalen Brunson came alive in that fourth and in overtime. Finished with 38.
1: Huh? Dang.
0: Cleveland, how y'all do me like that? I picked y'all game. I'm picking y'all. And you know what? Nobody wants to hear these Knicks mouths.
1: I was just about to say, I wonder how our friend Big Mo is feeling this morning.
0: Oh, you know how he is up there.
1: I know he woke up with a smile on his face.
0: He got that jersey on, that necklace, that hat.
1: All is now, yeah.
0: Hey, who up there in Raleigh? Hey, let me know if Big Mo up there today.
1: Big Mo pulling it all out
0: Big
1: today.
0: Big Mo pulling it all out today. The Knicks fans going to be all out there with their stuff on today, Jack.
1: Dang, man. I'm going for the Cavaliers.
0: Yeah. Yeah. Yeah. Me too.
1: Well, they can still win. It was only one game.
0: They can.
1: They can still win.
0: They can. They can. But they had a chance to steal one.
1: Yeah, I'm about to say, it's not promising that they let a lead like that go on
0: the
1: road.
0: Come on, man. In the playoffs, when you got a chance to steal one from somebody, you got to steal it.
1: Yeah.
0: Huh? There you go.
1: They live to play another day.
0: Live to play another day. Live to play another day. Tonight, Rocky got the Spurs and those Thunder again.
1: I'm going for the Spurs.
0: I know. You ain't got to say it again. Going for the Spurs. Yeah, it is Spurs.
1: I'm going for Wimby and them.
0: Yeah.
1: I didn't know their former coach. What happened?
0: Who, Pop?
1: Yes.
0: What happened with Pop?
1: Something.
0: Well, you know he's old, right? Something happened with Pop.
1: I believe so. I saw a video of him and I was like, what happened? But I got distracted and never looked into it.
0: Man, he's 77, right?
1: Drank Googled it real quick.
0: I'm looking. Wait, right there. First question. I see what happened to Greg Popovich. He suffered a mild stroke in 2024,
1: right?
0: Yeah.
1: Okay.
0: He missed the rest of the season, 24-25.
1: He was still coaching?
0: Yeah. Yeah. I'm seeing right here, Rock, say fans react to a video of Coach Popovich walking with a cane.
1: Might have been the same video I was looking at.
0: Yeah. So, yeah.
1: Aww.
0: Had some health issues,
1: Rock. Prayers for him.
0: Legend in the coaching game.
1: For sure.
0: Yeah.
1: For sure.
0: Yeah.
1: Well, hopefully the Spurs get a win for him tonight.
0: Game two tonight.
1: Because they down one, ain't they? Ain't the Spurs down one?
0: No, the Thunder are down one.
1: Oh, the Thunder are down one.
0: Yes, the Spurs went into OKC and stole game one.
1: Oh.
0: Yeah, Wimby had 41.
1: Oh, yeah. Okay, yeah. Thank you. Okay.
0: And I'm you know what? Y'all get on my nerves.
1: Who?
0: I had friends of mine sending me pictures talking about something. There's a new face of the NBA. Guys. It's one playoff game. There's a new face.
1: You don't think he's a new face?
0: He's one of them.
1: Yeah, for sure.
0: I don't say that. He's one of them. He's one of them. You got a few people. You got a few.
1: Name three new faces.
0: SGA.
1: Uh-huh.
0: Ant-Man.
1: Uh-huh.
0: Wimby.
1: Okay.
0: Yeah.
1: I agree. I would agree with those.
0: Yeah. Yeah, three hot players right now.

0: Clover.
1: Memorial Day. Mix Squad. Takeover.
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0: Royalties and pub too.
1: Where you at?
0: At the house with it, watching sinners.
1: Who you with?
0: On the couch with my favorite sinner. I was about to, but you convinced us. Should I decorate her walls or log off to Pinterest? Never too late to meditate on emotional attachments. Even if I

0: The most random beef of 2026 thus far.
1: Who?
0: And no, it does not involve Brorilla.
1: Uh-huh.
0: Tank and Duran Bannard. The most random beef.
1: I'm going to tell you this.
0: Of 2026.
1: You know, I'm trying to like Duran Bannard. I tried to like him.
0: I really like him a lot.
1: I just feel like he get on podcast now and talk too much, though. Just let your talent speak for itself. I don't see him on podcast. He just talked too much.
0: You think so?
1: Yeah, I do. I do.
0: Oh. Yeah, I love his openness and his free sharing. I don't mind it.
1: I feel you.
0: It's the DR hanging out with you right here on 102 Jams. Good morning, boo. You're listening at 726. And if you missed it yesterday, Duran Bannard, he was on the most recent episode of the Joe Budden podcast. On that podcast, he revealed that Tank had

0: him. You know, and Tank had was feeling some type of way toward him, and Tank had blocked him.
1: See what I mean?
0: Now, listen, I don't know how that came up.
1: Come
0: though.
1: On, man. Ain't no need for him to mention Tank and Tank blocking him. And you know that.
0: In fairness, Dre, you got to admit, because we have done podcasts as well, you have to admit that in some scenarios, you get very comfortable on the podcast and you just start talking and you may share something that it was not even your intention to talk about that, but that's just where the conversation went. Mm-hmm. So I don't listen to the Joe Budden podcast. I've actually never listened to an episode. So I don't know how they got there, but they got there. And he revealed that on that episode of the podcast. So on Twitter, they was over there saying that Tank blocked Duran Bernard because Tank put up a post saying that you're not a real singer if you can't sing Tevin Campbell's Can We Talk in its original key.
1: Mm-hmm.
0: Now, keep in mind, Tevin Campbell was what? 15? He was very young.
1: Yeah, he was young.
0: So there are a lot of people that cannot sing that song in its original key. Mm-hmm. And what they were saying was Duran Bernard got up on that post saying, excuse me, Tank, you can't even sing that song in its original key. Mm. Like, please. Now, Tank was responding to people all day yesterday. And he was like, that's not exactly how it happened. But he didn't flat out just come out and say what it was. You know, Duran Bernard did or said that caused him to be blocked. He did acknowledge, though, if I blocked you, it's because you were talking ish. Like, you were talking junk.
1: Right there. So you got blocked.
0: Because if you come over to my page and you're talking junk, you're going to get blocked.
1: I do that all the time.
0: All the time.
1: What's up? What's up?
0: Because what you're not going to do, you can talk all the junk you want on your page.
1: Yeah.
0: When you come over to my page, get the hell out of here.
1: Like, people mention me on Facebook and don't at me, and people will go in the comments and at me, and I'm sitting there like, what you at me for?
0: What did you tag me for?
1: They didn't have the nads to at me. So what you at me for? I don't want to see that. I don't care.
0: Hey. And they did it appropriately on their page.
1: Yeah, so I ain't talking over there.
0: So have it.
1: Yeah.
0: But eventually, it appears that Tank and Duran Bernard, they got on FaceTime. They squashed, you know, whatever it was that was going on between them. And
1: we, to do that,
0: we could potentially expect new music from the two of them. So.
1: Ain't got to get on no live, on no Instagram and straighten yourself with Duran Bernard, Tank.
0: Well, Tank don't really let nothing ride. You must not be familiar with Tank on social media. He's always responding to everything.
1: No, he responded right. No. That ain't what I'm saying. Well, he responded right with, hey, bro, you was talking junk. So you probably got blocked because you was talking junk.
0: Oh, yeah.
1: But then after that, I ain't got to get on no Instagram or no nothing to set nothing straight with you.
0: Well, they were just, you know, burying the hatchet, like whatever it was, because it wasn't that serious. Both of them, like even Tank said in one of his tweets, he was like, bro, I don't know you to dislike you.
1: Word.
0: Like, if you got blocked, it's because you came over here talking junk.
1: Burying some hatchet. No, he had the hatchet. Duran had the hatchet up there. Yeah, I got this hatchet right here.
0: So shout out to the both of them. Both, you know, amazing singers with incredible talent. So I'm glad that whatever it was, they squashed it between the two of them. But I would like to note, if that is what Duran Bernard said, he did not lie.
1: What?
0: Now, Tank cannot sing Can We Talk in this original. I saw a video of Tank sing. Like, he can get there.
1: Mm-hmm.
0: He can get to the note.
1: Mm-hmm.
0: But it's a lot of struggle up in it. And that does not mean that you can't sing. Then they tried to tell Tevin Campbell. It was one guy that tweeted, man, Tevin Campbell can't even sing Can We Talk in its original key. And Tevin Campbell tweeted, yes, he can.
1: Thank you. Tweeted that. Yeah. Yeah.
0: Tevin Campbell said, baby, don't ever get me twisted. I can most definitely still sing my song. And I'm pretty sure I saw Tevin Campbell singing Can We Talk, sounding just like the original record a couple months ago. So he can still sing it.
1: Yeah.
0: Mm-hmm. So all is well. All is well with the...

0: Oh, now, all right. See, now, I don't like Durant, but now I don't even like him. I don't like him now. You did it. You did it too. You took me over.
1: All is well with the R&B bad boys.
0: R&B bad boys. All right.
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0: wants to smell you. Please put your deodorant on. I went into a gym last week. Oh my God. I almost fainted.
1: What time of day was it?
0: About 12.
1: Noon?
0: Yeah.
1: Gym class?
0: It wasn't gym class.
1: Just went into one. Yeah, by noon, you got something in there that's probably a little tart.
0: Please, children, please. Put your deodorant on. Wash first. Got to say that. Wash first. Then put the deodorant on, okay? Now that's from your Auntie Rock right there. Put it on.
1: I bet it ain't nothing to go to a school right now and smell some must.
0: Man, please. I almost fainted, Drake. I swear.

0: morning to you. You're listening to Drink on the Rocks Morning Show right here on 102 Jams. And it's time for us to jump inside the virtual slap session. Who or what are you virtually slapping? That's the question. All you got to do is give us a call if you want me and Drink to issue out these virtual hands. 336-974-0102 is the number. Before we get to the phones, Big Drink, who you virtually slapping this morning?
1: Boom, I want to slap the drought because I don't like how my grass growing. You know?
0: Okay.
1: You know, and I'm one of them, y'all. I refuse. Drink ain't never bought one of them lawn sprinklers. You know, you put it out there and just let it just shh.
0: Yeah.
1: Shh.
0: Running up the water bill.
1: Yeah. I want the free water.
0: Yeah. I remember at our first house, Chris was doing that, and I had to tell him, sir.
1: Hey, we don't care that much about grass. And you had to go.
0: I'd like for you to stop that, okay? Too much.
1: Hey, Rock was like, look, brown or green, it don't matter. We got it.
0: It's ours. It's ours. It don't matter. It's ours.
1: Because that's what I want. I want a little rain. Shoot. That's all. I ain't about to sit out and just walk my yard.
0: Facts.
1: Because I feel like the water bill done went up already anyway.

0: So, no, I ain't doing that.
1: Okay. All right. Slap him to drop.
0: Yeah.
1: 336-974-0102. Who or what are you virtually slapping this morning? I want to virtually slap that lady that put up a video of herself getting mad at T.I. because he wouldn't take a picture with her.
0: That's a good slap.
1: When it looked like he was
0: already in pandemonium in the airlines.
1: Yes. Like he's in the airport. Who knows what the heck he's dealing with right then and there. She really gets mad and like starts recording herself. Like, girl, nobody's on your side in this.
0: Y'all something else. I remember one time I was sitting in Charlotte Airport. And I'm just sitting there minding my business.
1: I've heard this story so many times.
0: I'm minding my business. Me and Dot in there, we minding our business, just, you know, about to go on, about to leave, go, you know, do a show. And Cam Newton come around that corner. Me and Dot immediately turn. I'm talking, you know, you sit up a little bit and turn. Because we saw him first.
1: This was like in the height of Cam Newton.
0: This was in the height.
1: You have to understand.
0: Of Cam Newton. Yeah. All right. We saw him first. We saw him first, too. So he saw how we looked, two grown men. He saw our eyes, two grown men. He saw. Because our eyes met. His eyes met with our eyes. And without saying a word, we understood what he said to us. Because he looked at us and he was like, all right now. Not right now.
1: Not right like here. His eyes not
0: said
1: right
0: it.
1: Now.
0: His eyes said it.
1: Please, y'all know.
0: Yes. Because everybody was sitting there waiting, because, like, you know what I'm saying? Like he, you could tell he was coming to me. I'm coming. I'm trying to make it here and get on again.
1: Please, y'all know.
0: Yes. Yeah. And you know what we did? We just sat back. We looked at him. We just nodded to him. He nodded back to us. And we sat back and we was like, boy, that was Cam Newton.
1: Respected his privacy.
0: What's up?
1: Yeah.
0: You know, every time ain't a good time. You know, celebrities are people too.
1: Yeah.
0: Yeah. You know, and obviously, T.I. was, I could tell he's dealing with the fact that he's a celebrity and he's right there in that line. I knew he was dealing, he was probably on him.
1: Mm-hmm.
0: I ain't got time for this, man.
1: Yeah.
0: But yeah, lady, we not with you.
1: At all.
0: No.
1: At all. So about T.I. don't care about his fans. That's not true.
0: That is not true.
1: That's
0: at
1: not
0: all.
1: True. We don't even hear

0: I would like to virtually slap Klay Thompson just because.
1: What are we going back to this for?
0: You're listening to the DR Drink on the Rocks Morning Show right here on 102 Jams. I just heard Megan Thee Stallion, and my train of thoughts led me to Klay Thompson, and I'm just slapping him. Hope he's having a bad day already. Who or what would you like to virtually slap today? What?
1: You know what? I want to slap Meg.
0: Button broke. If you would like to virtually slap someone or something.
1: Oh, she wouldn't let me get into my rage bait. Hey, I was about to get into some serious rage bait. Some of y'all out there was going to be mad at me. I was going to start naming stuff. Y'all going to be mad at me.
0: I'm not letting you do it today. The button broke. Now what? I can't do anything. Who are you virtually slapping today? Huh?
1: I'm going to get it in.
0: 336-974-0102. I want to virtually slap Drink.
1: What?
0: Button back working again.
1: Oh, that's messed up. That's messed up.
0: Who are you virtually slapping? Good morning.
2: I wanted to virtually slap the night shift at Burger King on Spring Garden, especially the manager, because they're very lazy. They don't do stuff, and I have to come to work after school. I'm in nail tech school. So it's like I'm just a team lead. I don't mind picking up work. I don't mind working, but it's like, why am I working at everybody outside?
1: Hey, I rolled past that Burger King one night, and I was like, man, why the lights at the drive-thru off and stuff?
2: Yeah.
1: Like it kind of looked closed, but I knew it wasn't closed, but the way it looked,
2: it might have been closed.
1: Yeah, the way it looked, you know what I did? I drove through that drive-thru lane, and I just kept on going. I was like, nah, this don't look like it's a good time to even stop and get nothing.
2: Yeah, and they be breaking down early. Like, it's so unprofessional. Your fries would have been cold anyway.
1: That's how it looked, too. It looked like they had broke down early. That's why I was like, nah.
0: Dang. All right, we're going to slap him. Yeah, we got you, girl. We're going to slap him for
2: All
0: you.
2: All right.

0: two jams.
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1: All right. I want to slap you if you got into a wreck. I do. I surely do. 809. Let's get to these drives.
2: What if the wreck wasn't their fault, though?
1: We want to slap the person whose fault it was.
2: Alrighty.
1: Cool. Got to put blame where blame lies. Alamance County, you're good.
2: Oh, sorry.
1: Oh, wait.
2: Sorry. Okay, hold on. Let me do it right. I'm Xing out the slap.
1: Okay.
2: Xing out the slap. Sorry. Yeah, man, y'all's ding.
1: Davidson County's fine. Forsyth is fine. Guilford is fine. Outskirts are fine.
2: All right. Look at us.
1: I like that.
2: Look at us, y'all.
1: I like the good drives on the roads.
2: Great drives.
1: I love it.
2: All right. I'm going to cross my fingers. Maybe we can go the whole morning with no incidents.
1: I think you're going to mess it up next hour.
2: Me?
1: No. Oh. Just the place where you live.
2: Forsyth?
1: Oh!
2: Don't put that on us. Don't try to jinx us. Don't try to make us be the ones to ruin it. I know.

0: It's Drake on the Rocks Morning Show right here with you on 102 Jams. Good morning, boo. You're listening on this virtual slap session Wednesday. It's 8:17.
1: It is.
0: And I got to take just a second. Hold on. This is not the right music. Let me play some mood music, Drake. Hold on. Let me play some mood music.
1: Uh-huh.
0: I got to shout out my boo. Shout out to my boo, Chris. That's my husband, if you don't know. We have been married 9 years today.
1: Nine a day.
0: It's our anniversary, y'all. And earlier, I was telling Drake, and I was telling you, that when I got up this morning, I was so out of sorts. I'm tired. And I was so out of sorts that I walked out of the house.

0: I ain't put no glasses on. I didn't put my contacts on. Didn't grab my glasses, nothing. And didn't realize that I didn't have anything till like I was halfway to work.
1: That's right.
0: And by that time, it was too late.
1: That's right.
0: Too late to turn around. I said, I got to push through. Got to push through with this vision
1: gotta
0: today.
1: Got
0: to
1: push through and be blind.
0: I got to push through.
1: But you can be blind.
0: So my boo, he just bought me some flowers for our anniversary. And more importantly, he bought my glasses.
1: That's right.
0: Bought my glasses up here, y'all.
1: You know what? And as far as I'm concerned, that was a good gift for the anniversary today. Came and gave you sight. It ain't no reason. Ain't no need to go do no going out and the dinner and all that and doing a whole bunch of stuff. What? I done came here and gave you sight.
0: Well, shut up. Yeah, so shout out again to my boo. And shout out to, you know, today was a popular day to get married 9 years ago. It's a bunch of us who are celebrating anniversaries today.
1: Yeah, my sister is.
0: Yes, Drake couldn't come to our wedding because his sister literally got married on the same day.
1: Yeah.
0: And bro called up earlier. Him and his wife are celebrating their anniversary. My homegirl, Shantakia, that I went to high school with, her and her wife are celebrating their anniversary. Like, it's a great day for love.
1: I was just sitting there thinking, too. I was like, man.
0: What was you thinking?
1: My sister got married in that church in Charlotte, man. Y'all was over there in Vegas having fun.
0: Well, we told Vegas up.
1: I was like, girl, why don't you come over there? You could just get, like Roxy and Chris can move in. And then you and Alex Pauly right there behind there. Yeah, we do, too.
0: Well, we got married in Vegas, and we told Vegas up, didn't we, boo? He's shaking his head. We tore it up. We tore it down.
1: I wanted to be there.
0: Yeah, we know. You were there in spirit. You were there in spirit.
1: I was.
0: Today's a good day for love. Tell somebody you love them.
1: That's right. Happy anniversary, Chris and Rock.

0: 8:25, and you're listening to Drink on the Rocks Morning Show right here on 102 Jams. Drink, we're about to play Rumor Roulette. I'm going to read you out three headlines, and you let me know which one you're the most interested in, okay? These are three headlines that actually caught my attention as I was perusing through the web this morning. Before we get to that, if you live in Greensboro, there is a Facebook page that I've discovered. The page is all about holding your local government officials accountable. Mm-hmm. In the intro, it says, "Yo Greensboro exists to hold our local government accountable for what it does on our behalf or to us." The page is called Yo Greensboro, right? And it's got a lot of information on it.
1: Yeah.
0: Like, if you want to stay up to date about what's going on with your local government and you want to be in the know of what's happening, you can go to that page and get a lot of information. Drake actually introduced it to me this morning. I don't live in Greensboro, so I'm not as in tune to the local government as Drake is, because he does live in Greensboro. But again, he introduced me to this page this morning, and as I was perusing, I became aware of a lot of things going on that I had no knowledge of at all. Mm-hmm. Like, because I hadn't seen it reported anywhere. Mm-hmm. And so, again, if you live in Greensboro, or even if you just live in a triad, you know, and you want to be aware of what's going on around you, this page, Yo Greensboro, it's got a lot of good information on it. Like, I mm-hmm. did not know that there were some ethics complaints that had been filed against the mayor.
1: Mm-hmm. Mm-hmm. That's how I learned of it also.
0: Yeah.
1: Through Yo Greensboro.
0: So, again, if you want to be in the know, you want to, you know, stay on top of what's happening, this is a good page to follow. So, yeah, like I said, two ethics complaints filed against the mayor. And, you know, an ethics complaint, it's pretty much like a sworn allegation that person has violated some ethics law.
1: Mm-hmm.
0: So, you know, you want to know what's going on, especially in your local government. I know we're all locked into, you know, our, you know, Trump's administration and everything they're doing and everything they got going on. But as important is what's going on in the city where you live.
1: No, Rock. Yeah, they not involved with Trump stuff enough neither. They involved with fights. This is what I see on Facebook the most. Fights, drama, red solo cups.

0: just mess, you know? Yo, Greensboro, this is like, y'all need to follow more sites like this that keep you abreast of what's going on in the city instead of just scraps. I have seen the most scraps in this city on that dumb Blue app in the past, cause these past couple of weeks. I'm like, man, the heat is getting to y'all.
1: Listen, don't get me wrong, because I'll get caught up in some mess on social too. But, you know.
0: Not every day.
1: I'm multifaceted.
0: Yeah, not every day.
1: You know, I'm in all the things.
0: Not every day. Some of y'all, it's every day.
1: Yeah, so again, just make sure you are aware of what's going on where you live. Okay? It's very, very important. I just talk so much, I can't get into room.
0: No, we can't. Come on.
1: Okay, I'm going to read you the headlines. I'll read you the headlines. And then at 9:07, I will tell you which story you choose. Or I'll let you choose which story you want to hear. Okay? All right, here are the headlines. Headline number one. Driver strands Cybertruck in lake during botched attempt to activate Wade mode. Headline number two. Millennial paid $45 total to see 9 concerts in 2013, and now the average ticket price is over $130. Headline three. More than half of what Americans eat is ultra processed. Not just processed, ultra processed.
0: I'm gonna go with that last one.
1: All right, so those three. You don't even want to think about it? All right, so at 9:07, we're going to talk about how and why more than what we eat is, more than half of what we eat is ultra processed. Isn't that scary?
0: Yeah.
1: Not just processed.
0: That's why I said that one.
1: Ultra.
0: I want to hear.
1: Processed.
0: I'm interested.
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0: Because I just done talked myself into
1: you
0: it.
1: You did.
0: That's a yes.
1: But you want to eat good on your anniversary. You want something good.
0: Yeah, it's real good.
1: They got a bang cafe, red bean, and rye.
0: They do.
1: What time they open?
0: Probably not till 4.
1: Till 4? I'm hungry like this. I got to wait till 4 for the cafe.

0: Quick question. Are y'all going to Myrtle Beach this weekend? Yeah. Is Black Bike Week still popping off? Is that currently happening?
1: I saw that letter that the city manager put up now, and pretty much they just put in the letter what we've already been seeing. I mean, you know, like what they were saying to the police chief to hire extra police force and

0: around that stage in life.
1: Yeah.
0: That's when it was at its height.
1: Yeah. But you talking about mid 2000, like
0: yes.
1: 05, 06, 07,
0: like, right up in there.
1: Hey, listen,
0: right up in there.
1: We were still going with no money.
0: So. We were too. No money and no worries. No money and no worries.
1: We all got enough to pitch in
0: it.
1: On something. We going
0: okay? I told y'all about that time. Me and my homegirl went down there. We ain't had no room or nothing.
1: Took over these boys. God damn it, that makes me hot to this day. Hey, and I already know what's up. Hey, and I know what the dude's doing. I know what them dudes doing. They like, man, they look good. Let's just play it. Let them be. Let them have it. We might, something might come from this. Just let it be. Let it be. Let it be. And that whole time they playing with them. Like, man, they just there to get a free place. And I'm talking about played them.
0: Oh, the way we took over that room.
1: Took over these damn room. Y'all, and I'm talking about not a bit. You ain't sniffing nothing around here, buddy. And they can't even bring nothing. They done met on the strip back or nothing. Cause they got these, they up in there done took over.
0: We're losing the plot.
1: Oh, my bad.
0: This ain't about that.
1: My bad. Well, don't get me on it. Don't get me.
0: This ain't about that. Boy, Bird Beach used to be a time on Memorial Day. What? On Memorial Day weekend, didn't it?
1: And even during that time right there, the harassment was sometimes like, all right. Because, I mean, it wasn't like no people didn't get harassed. You still got harassed, you know, but they just let you pretty much, I mean, it wasn't cut off. Things weren't cut off.
0: Yeah, it was cool at that time.
1: Like, yeah, like you still got harassed for certain things, you know, bikers doing stuff and, you know, open containers, different, mm-hmm. like, you know. But now it's gotten to the point where, like, they're literally saying, like, why are you here? Mm. And before you even get there, they're saying, like, we don't want you here.
0: So this is what we go, then put up a letter, like, all right, this is what we're going to do to make it hard for y'all this weekend.
1: Yeah, they put up the letter this time.
0: Alrighty.
1: To let you know what we're doing. Like, we've been doing this, but we're going to go ahead and just put the bullet points right here. They had it in bullet points.
0: I didn't know. So that's what I'm asking. Is it still jumping? Y'all know I'll be out the loop.
1: Can't be.
0: That's what I was thinking. Like,
1: jumping was what we experienced.
0: Okay, fair enough.
1: That's how you got it, you know.
0: Fair enough.
1: Describe that. It was jumping.
0: It was jumping in.
1: With all these things they done put in place, y'all can't tell me it's still jumping.
0: Is anybody going to Myrtle Beach this weekend?
1: Yes.
0: I'm not asking you.
1: I'm just telling you that there are people who are going. I'm letting
0: you
1: know.
0: Are you going to answer for everybody?
1: Because they going.
0: Also, if you are going, did you see the letter the mayor put up and do you have a problem with it?
1: I bet you.
0: In the letter, Drink, you said that the mayor was basically instructing the police to hire more officers.
1: Yeah.
0: They want the streets barricaded at a certain time.
1: Yeah.
0: Additionally, what else?
1: They were just pretty much laying out. If you ask me, Roxy, they just laid out everything that folks have been seeing happening mm-hmm. anyway.
0: Yeah.
1: Like you say, the increased police presence. In the letter, it was talking about how they were, you know, the barricades would be up from that Friday, till the next, that Monday, till mm-hmm. Monday, like till, you know, midnight or whatever. Like pretty much everything you've been seeing these past years since what you want to say, Rock? That 2000s, that 2010, 2009, somewhere around in there. They just pretty much laid it out. Mm-hmm. And when I was reading it, it pretty much said to me, I was like, man, well, I don't see how anybody would want to go.
0: Did it remind you, did it give you like the Miami vibes when they was telling the Spring Breakers, don't come here? Yeah. Miami just straight up told
1: they
0: Spring
1: pretty
0: Breakers,
1: much just
0: don't
1: said
0: come
1: it.
0: Here, though.
1: They pretty much just said it. But the only, I don't think Myrtle Beach is just not flat out saying that is because, you know, like the White Bike Week is like a week or so before. And
0: so it was last week?
1: Yeah, and there's no letter. Like that letter.
0: Oh.
1: Like there's a letter for this Memorial weekend.
0: Hmm.
1: For this weekend. You know?
0: Interesting.
1: Who going? I know it's a lot of motorcycle groups here, and don't y'all get quiet on me. Who going?

0: Good morning. It's the DR hanging out with you right here on 102 Jams. And we are jumping back inside the virtual slap session. This is the time where you can virtually slap whoever or whatever you like. All you got to do is give us a call. It's real simple. 336-974-0102 is the number. Real quick, before we get to the phones, Drank, if I asked you to name an artist that you would not speak to publicly out of fear of being rejected, what artist would you name?
1: I'll start rolling that off.
0: Okay.
1: Jay-Z.
0: Okay.
1: Beyonce. You know?
0: Would the baby be on the list?
1: I wouldn't speak to him, though.
0: No, you wouldn't speak to the baby?
1: No, just because I've seen how he does.
0: Okay.
1: He did me like that.
0: So just out of fear, you know what?
1: No, true story. That mother looked at me like, what you asked me fat for? Remember the car show?
0: Okay.
1: Right? And it was when, what song was that he had on that he specifically said that, like, dudes taking pictures with him. Don't be asking to take the picture with me. You know what I'm saying?
0: Mm.
1: And we were backstage at the car show. And I was like, yo, baby, what's up? Can you get a picture right quick? The way he stood and looked at me for a second, like, he gave off. He didn't want to, but he saw me. I had on 102 Jams.
0: Uh-huh.
1: So it was cool. So he went and took the picture. He did it, but I can tell how he looked at me.
0: Dang.
1: It was, I ain't never, you know. He was one. He would be one I wouldn't even. No.
0: You wouldn't even bother with it.
1: No. And... But never mind, I ain't go ahead. Yeah. I just had a couple of run-ins and I'm just like, nah, he's not a real. He not one of them celebrities that's friendly.
0: Okay.

0: Yeah, well, he's back in he's back in the headlines on social media.
1: I've seen it.
0: He's got the fans debating again. Because, you know, a couple weeks ago, it was the whole art incident when an artist tried to give him some artwork of a couple of his kids. And he kind of brushed the artist off. And people were debating about, you know, whether that was cool or not. Like, why not accept the gift? Why not accept the artwork? And now there was a guy, when he's going into a club in New York, he's trying to get the baby's attention. He's very, now, in the baby's defense, he's very New York aggressive. Like, he literally yells at the baby, "Hey, come in and work." Like real aggressive type. But with further explanation, like, I've seen that he said that Kirk, well, one of the baby's albums, like, really helped him get through prison. And he's like, you know, he's a fan. And so he just wanted to show the baby some love. But the baby, you know, of course, in true baby fashion, pays him zero mind as he's walking into the club. I mean, zero.
1: Yeah. I think he should have led with that instead of the way he did.
0: Come in, it worked.
1: Yeah, I think he should have led with, "Hey, yo, baby, nice to see you, man. Look, your album helped me get through prison," or whatever. He might have been more receptive to you then by coming to it. Because you know how many people that roll up on him with the, "Hey, yo." You know, and, you know, some are, you know, they're just being genuinely them, of course, you know, no couth. So another that, but that's just how they are, you know. But then you have some who are trollers. You got some waiting to clout, to get clout chase and all that. So, you know, brother got his guard up.
0: I could imagine. I can't imagine being a celebrity, because sometimes people just want pictures with celebrities just to have a picture with them. Like, they're not even fans of the person. They don't even like the person. But they just want a picture with them because the person is who they are.
1: I've had people come to me and be like, "Hey, B-Dawg, let me get a picture with you right quick." I still take the picture once I correct it. I mean, you want a picture, you want a picture. I've been with Darren and people come up to him and be like, "Hey, yo, Emmanuel, can I get a picture?" And me and him are sitting there, H-O-T, hot.
0: Yeah.
1: Because all they have in common is locks. Emmanuel Hudson and Darren don't look alike at all.
0: Not even a little bit.
1: At all. And no, I wasn't nobody white. It was somebody black. You know what I'm saying? Kind of, "Hey, Emmanuel, can I get a..." Are you sitting there looking like, but you still take the picture.
0: Yeah.
1: Still take the picture.
0: It's a real delicate balance being a celebrity these days, isn't it?
1: It is. It's rough. Damned if you do, damned if you don't sometimes.
0: 336-974-0102. Who or what do you want to virtually slap this morning, boo?
2: The owners of the daycare in Asheboro.
0: Okay. Why?
2: Last Thursday, they told us that they're having a shutdown. And I work there, and us 20 teachers are out of a job within 7 days of notice.
0: Oh, my gosh.
2: And all the families are going to have to find new daycare. It's heartbreaking.
0: Why is it so sudden?
2: They said that they've been trying to put it off and figure out a way not to shut down, but financially it's just not happening, and they just gave us a two-week notice.
0: Oh, my goodness.
2: I know. We are all heartbroken. It's crazy.
0: Is it a big daycare? 20 teachers?
2: Yeah, there's 20 teachers there that we serve over 80 families there.
0: Oh, wow.
2: Yeah. We do from infants all the way up to school age. So it's a lot. And just 2 weeks notice, it's like, we deserve more than that.
0: Yeah, that's very sudden. I believe them, though. I believe they were probably trying to figure out ways to hold it in the row, and shutting down probably isn't what they wanted to do.
1: Yeah.
0: But, I mean, sometimes in business,
1: so bad, like, sometimes
0: the jig is up.
1: Yeah, it's up.
2: It's like, you could have gave us a warning, though, as teachers, like, "Hey, we might have to look at closing the door." Like, at the beginning of the year, they could have told us, like, "Hey, we're financially not making it."
0: Yeah.
2: So we could have been prepared or something.
0: Right, right. I feel what you're saying for sure. That sucks. But, sorry, girl.
2: It's all right. Life will go on. We'll be all right.
0: Yeah, definitely. We're going to slap them for you, though. We got you.
2: Thank you.
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2: 91 today. You ready for another scorcher? Because it's going to be a scorcher. 77 right now. Yeah, I went out yesterday. I was going to do some stuff, you know. I got out there, man, and got to sweat. And I said, man, let me just wait till the evening. Yeah, when you get up to 91, man, that's when you wait the evening to do that outside work.
3: Do you know what I just realized?
2: What'd you realize?
3: We're not even supposed to be doing weather right now. I'm sorry. So sorry. Thank you for letting us know what it's going to be, but...
2: No, this morning has been something else with you. And you came in. I should have known when she came in, y'all, this morning. And hit the corner talking about some, need a vacation, child. And then she came in, and I knew it was going to be something when she said she forgot her contacts and glasses. I'm like, so how you supposed to see?
3: It's been a rough morning for me, y'all. I'm sorry. I'm so sorry.
2: And she going to tell me, I ain't need to look at the clock. I'm just like, okay.
3: He didn't look at the clock.
2: I didn't look at the clock.
3: I'm so sorry. That was totally my fault. But thank you for that weather update. It's always nice to know the weather.
2: Hey, you ain't getting no weather mid-hour.
3: Yes,
2: no, I done done it for you. I done done it. You ain't getting it.
3: Oh, that was my fault. I'm sorry. It's been a rough morning, but I am giving you the best that I got. I am.
2: Baby.
3: I'm giving you the best
2: ain't
3: I got.
2: No robbery. And I'm gonna be
3: giving you the best that I got.
2: That's her.
3: I swear.
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1: All right, now.
2: I got my fingers crossed, Drake. There have been no accidents all morning. I have my fingers crossed.
1: Just going.
2: That we can have an accident-free morning.
1: Go down. Hey, Roxy.
2: What?
1: Go ahead and clap your hands.
2: Accident-free morning?
1: Go ahead and clap your hands. Go ahead.
2: Y'all get it.
1: Go ahead.
2: Y'all get it.
1: Go ahead.
2: Accident-free morning.
1: Now, even though somebody did send me a text said there was an accident on 40, hey, wasn't reported on my end.
2: Who said that?
1: Somebody said it.
2: Who said that?
1: Somebody sent me a message. Wasn't reported on my end.
2: I'm going to write this day down. Accident-free morning on my anniversary.
1: Look at that there. Right.
2: 5:20. I'm going to write this day down, Drink. So excited. Great job, everybody. Good driving.
1: Good driving. And to whoever sent me that message, hey, I don't know. I ain't see it.
2: Said it was on 40 where?
1: They said it was on 40. I don't know where.
2: What part of 40?
1: I don't know. I don't even know where the message was at.
2: Oh, okay.
1: It was on one of my apps.
2: Okay.
1: But I went on. I just went on. I said, no, it ain't.
2: How you going to ignore it?
1: Say, no, it ain't. It ain't one. Saying

0: It's 9:21, and you're listening to the DR. That's Drink on the Rocks morning show right here on 102 Jams. Good morning, sugar, and happy Wednesday to you.
1: Yes.
0: If you were not here in the 8 o'clock hour, I read Drink three headlines. These were three headlines that piqued my curiosity.
1: Mm-hmm.
0: And I told Drink that he would get to choose one of these for me to elaborate more on. Okay?
1: Yeah.
0: So the three headlines are: driver strands Cybertruck in lake during botched attempt to activate Wade mode. Then we had millennial paid $45 total to see 9 concerts in 2013, and now the average ticket price is over $130.
1: Mm.
0: That one right there actually really upset me, because I remember a time.
1: Yeah.
0: Even this very station, y'all remember Super Jam 10X for $10?
1: Mm-hmm.
0: We will never see that again.
1: Don't ever.
0: That was a time to be alive. You will never see 10X for $10 again. And they was good X.
1: Good X.
0: I'm talking about, we would have a time at Super Jam, wouldn't we?
1: Yeah.
0: Didn't mean to digress there.
1: That's fine.
0: And the third headline was: more than half of what Americans eat is ultra processed.
1: That got me right there.
0: Drink said, let me hear more about that ultra processed stuff.
1: That got me right there.
0: All right, Drink, there are two carts. I want you to tell me which one is the ultra processed cart. Cart number one has whole grain bread, breakfast cereal, creamy reduced fat peanut butter, and strawberry yogurt.
1: Okay.
0: Cart number two has ice cream, instant ramen, hot dogs, and soda.
1: I'm going with the first cart.
0: Was a trick question. Both of them.
1: Oh.
0: They say ultra processed food is 75% of food supply in the United States. They say if you picture, experts say, if you picture a typical grocery store, everything that's on the shelves, y'all, they say is ultra processed. They say any form, did you know that like changing any food from its natural state is considered processed?
1: No.
0: So basically cooking is processing food in some form.
1: In some form. Mm-hmm.
0: Yeah. So ultra processing is when a food has one or more ingredients that wouldn't be found in a kitchen. So any chemical preservatives, any of the hydrogenated oils, sweeteners, high fructose corn syrup, artificial colors, artificial flavors, all of that is a part of what makes an ultra processed food. So any of, like they say sliced bread, like you probably don't think about it, but Drink says this all the time, sliced bread, ultra processed. Mm-hmm. Say they're putting all kind of stuff in the bread, Drink. Mm-hmm. And it's not just limited, because I know probably when you hear ultra processed foods, your mind immediately goes to junk food. No.
1: I kind of figured a little bit of this out when I was younger, because my grandma used to make bread. She would make bread. And if you bake your own bread, you'll see that your own, like when you bake your own bread, it don't last long like the other bread.
0: It doesn't.
1: Like it doesn't. Like she would make sourdough bread. Like she would make sourdough bread, and that bread ain't lasting like that other bread.
0: Hmm. So they, experts say 55% of the average American diet comes from ultra processed foods now.
1: Mm-hmm.
0: And 62% for teens, that's for adults. For teens, 62% of their diet is ultra processed foods. And researchers are concerned because obviously ultra processed foods, they're linked to all kind of health problems.
1: Mm-hmm.
0: Obesity, diabetes, heart disease, high blood pressure, other chronic health problems. However, they say the ultra processed foods, they tend to be cheaper, they're more convenient, they're heavily marketed, and they're made, like they are actually engineered to be addictive. So once you start eating them, you just want more and more and more. You don't want to stop.
1: Yeah. Yeah. And you're sitting there wondering why you can't give up bread. Yeah. Yeah.
0: Let's all agree to do better.
1: Yeah.
0: I know I need to. Let's all agree to do better. When I saw that, I was like, no way. 55%?
1: Yeah.
0: And you the average American diet?
1: What's off the chain is you try to cut back, you know, in certain, like, to try to eat better, you know, but you're still just so many things that's, you know. Like take us for instance. Like, me and Rock both, we don't buy things with high fructose corn syrup on it. Like, it's got to have real sugar.
0: And do you realize how many things contain high fructose corn syrup?
1: Yeah.
0: It's in everything.
1: Yeah.
0: When I started reading labels, I was shocked at some of the stuff. Like, even down to, like, spaghetti sauce.
1: Remember that day you came in and was like, Drink, I got to stop buying manwich.
0: Yeah.
1: It got high fructose corn syrup.
0: It's in manwich. I was like, why is it in manwich? It's everywhere. Yeah. It's freaking everywhere.
1: Yeah, Roxy just started making her own Sloppy Joe mix and said, nah, never mind.
0: So, yeah. It's definitely concerning. And researchers, you know, they're correlating our American specifically, like our diet, with all of the health problems that we deal with in this country.
1: Yeah.
0: And then comparing it to other countries, how they eat, how their food is prepared, and how in other countries, like, some items are even banned.
1: Yes. It's not about, like, the almighty dollar.
0: Fact.
1: You know, they actually care about what their people in the country are eating and what they're putting in their bodies. Over here, you know, it's capitalism. Like, you know, we talk about it all the time on how back in the day, the fast food tasted different. It was different. But, hey, I mean, they started cutting corners to make more money, produce more, make more money. Yeah.
0: Yeah, so just beware. Beware of what you're putting in your body.
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0: 91 will be the high. I mean, done. We almost there, ain't we? Almost right there at 91. At 90. Stay cool, my friends.
1: Stay smelling good, my friends. Put on your deodorant. We done told you.
0: I smell something in here.
1: You don't smell nothing. Must be you, honey.
0: I didn't even say nothing about her, y'all. Look at her.

0: morning. You're listening to the DR right here on 102 Jams. It's 9:41, and if you would like to get your virtual slap on, hey, you can do it right here, right now. 336-974-0102 is the number. Real quick, before we get to the phones, I want to virtually slap Drake.
1: What for?
0: I'm virtually slapping Drake because, y'all, every time I try to show Drake a funny video that I done seen online, he's already seen it. And it's starting to piss me off.
1: Roxy, you don't sign
0: Drake
1: in every day.
0: Done seen every thing. Every time I try to show him a video,
2: she get
0: and
2: mad.
0: I try to get my laugh on, here he go. He done already seen it. He done already seen it and laughed about it, and now he's over it.
1: And hey, that's my best friend. My best friend send me videos too. Sometimes be like, boy, this right here is stupid. I'll be like, yeah, I saw it last year. Like, bro, you be you. Like, I'm for real. My best friend, he be like 6 months late.
0: I'm like, dang, I'm trying to show you something.
1: Yeah, she showed me a video this morning, y'all. She like 2-3 days late on it because I saw it a couple of days ago.
0: You did?
1: I did. It was a couple.
0: Whatever. I get sick of that. I really get sick of that.
1: What you want me
0: to
1: do? Stop
0: trying
1: looking?
0: To share stuff.
1: Want me to stop looking at stuff?
0: Yes, I do. I really be trying to share stuff. This fool done already seen it.
1: Hey, you know when you show me stuff that I haven't seen?
0: What?
1: When you at me on Instagram, usually when you at me under a post,
0: okay,
1: I ain't seen,
0: you ain't
1: it,
0: seen
1: yet.
0: It yet.
1: No. Then that's what you do. Now, when you take the time to send one, to come in here and be like, Drake, I'm looking at this. I'd be like, no, I ain't seen that. I've seen that.
0: Who you virtually slapping this morning, boo? What's up?
3: So, scammers, right? I work for a community center, and I received an email saying that they wanted to rent the community center for like 5 days and then also maybe do a program there. And, you know, that's our whole job is to program stuff and to rent out our center. It was a scam the whole time. I clicked on the link, and all of a sudden, IT had to shut my whole computer down for like a day and a half.
0: Oh, You got girl.
1: Gotcha.
3: I did. Trying to do my job.
0: Oh, my goodness.
1: Gotcha.
0: You know what's crazy? Like, our company, they're always doing like these trainings, like,
1: yep,
0: be careful what you get in your email. Don't click on suspicious, yep, links, this, that, and the third.
1: Yep.
0: And one day I get an email.
1: They got robbed.
0: And I just click on the link, and girl, why was a text?

0: Yes, from IT, and I failed.
1: See, yep.
2: They got wrong.
0: I've done that too,
1: but like they sent it one email like 2 or 3 weeks ago, and then a follow-up one

0: Good morning. It's the DR right here on 102 Jams. You're listening at 949. And if you would like to get your virtual slap on, you can. Just give us a call. Let us know who or what you virtually slapping. And me and Drake, we handle the virtual slaps. It's that simple. 336-974-0102. Before we get to the phones.
1: I came across this food critic on Facebook. And I just want to slap her for spending $28 at Subway. Right? And I'm just looking at what she got. All she got was a sub, the 12-inch, and two bags of chips and a Gatorade. And I'm like, $28? But on the sub, she had double steak, double pepper jack cheese, extra mayo, extra ranch, extra chipotle sauce, extra cheese sauce.

0: sauce, light lettuce, pickles, banana peppers, oil. And she had the spicy dill pickle chips and the jalapeno chips and a Gatorade. And I said, let me tell you something. I don't even want to go see if that costs $28 for real. But let me tell you one place I'm not. I mean, not unless I got about what? 4 or 5 subs? Or something? Yeah,
1: that little platter.
0: Yeah.
1: If I got that little platter.
0: Yeah.
1: And I better have that platter. An individual meal? I don't get anywhere near that.
0: And at the end of the, like she holds up a receipt and says, I spent about $28. And I'm like, baby, that don't sound right. Is that $28 worth of stuff at Subway now?
1: Mm. Inflation drink.
0: A 12-inch with all that on it and then 2 bags of chips and a Gatorade? Can't be. I said she had to have more. She had to have more stuff.
1: They're not charging her for they're charging her for the meat and the
0: double
1: cheese.
0: Steak. Double steak. Oh, they're gonna charge you for the double cheese?
1: They'll get you for the cheese.
0: Ooh, buddy, they'll do it for the cheese, won't they?
1: But yeah, they'll get you for the cheese. Because I remember one time I had almost got into it with the ladies. I didn't know extra cheese was, if I said more cheese, that was an extra charge. And I'm like, well, y'all might should have said that at the beginning of the line.
2: Roxy made them take that cheese off.
1: And then I did. I said, well, baby, you go ahead and take that cheese off. And she was like, oh, you can have it. I know I can't.
0: Because it's just some cheese. But Roxy,
1: I should have been able to have it.
0: Roxy, you know, a lot of places, they start to charge you for like sauces and condiments and stuff now too.
1: I saw people getting tight with the sauces and condiments.
0: Yeah, it's one of my spots. They starting to, like, if you ask for extra, you know, the condiment, they starting to put a little extra charge on them condiments and stuff now.
1: Child, let me tell you
0: something. And she had extra everything.
1: Well.
0: And I was just like, man, I don't, like, one sub, 2 bags of chips, and I still ain't seen it. Subway, $28, nah. I'd slap you.
1: All right.
0: Yeah.
1: There you go. My girl said, don't slap her. Let her have her meal her way. Let her spend her $28.
0: You ought to see how nasty this sub is looking. I'm talking about just all the, just the creamy sauce
1: everything
0: and stuff
1: everywhere.
0: Oh, my gosh. Oh, Big Mac.

0: bet you always see me in your dream.
1: Yeah, I know you be seeing Kodak in your dreams.
2: Yuck!
1: Hey.
2: No, I don't want to talk bad about Kodak right now.
1: To that girl that told me that I was just handsome and Kodak was fine, you been on my list.
2: Ma'am, I would actually like to slap you because Drake has never forgot that.
1: Never forgot that.
2: I don't think he's ever going to forget it. I do believe.
1: Hey, no. Because at that point, it had been a long time since I'd had my face cracked. Oh, you know, this is grown man drink. Cause you know, I ain't been around. You know, I ain't. You know, so I'm like, what you say? You for real?
2: Yeah, I want to slap you, lady. Whoever you are that said that, I want to slap you.
1: You know.
2: The question is, who do you want to virtually slap? 336-974-0102. We still got time.
1: I kind of want to find her and revisit it.
2: Okay.
1: Cause you know, I'm like, have you seen him lately? That's good. Do you feel the same way?
2: No, that's why I said a couple minutes ago, I don't want to talk bad about Kodak. Last time he was in the news, he had got arrested like twice in 8 days.
1: Rough, ain't it?
2: Yeah. I mean, but in one of the mugshots, he didn't look bad.
1: No, he didn't look bad. He looked like Kodak.
2: The healthiest I'd probably ever seen him look. Like his eyes were open and they were white and bright. And I was like, oh, he looks healthy here. I don't know what's going on.
1: Don't know. Don't know.
2: Who do you want to virtually slap this morning, boo? What's up?

0: Good morning. Are you there?
1: I want to virtually slap my baby daddy.
0: What he do?
1: What don't he do? He don't do nothing for me. I wouldn't know for my child. He haven't done nothing ever since my child was 4 months old, and my son is finna be 3. His birthday is this Friday.
0: Why?
2: Yeah.
1: I don't know. Honestly, I do not know.
0: Y'all don't talk at all?
1: We talk, but he only want to talk about us getting back together, but I don't want to get back with him. I'm good.
0: Mm-hmm. Okay. He's bitter because y'all ain't together no more.
2: Yeah.
1: That and because I have another man.
2: There we go.
0: So you do know why he bitter.
2: You know why he bitter.
0: That's unfortunate.
1: Let him tell it. He don't care about it, but he care about it because he's taking it out on my son, and I don't like that.
0: Yeah, we're going to slap him for you, but we got you.
1: Thank you.
0: Hopefully he step up as a father.
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The official nominees for Album of the Year for the 2026 BET Awards is out. Leon Thomas is on there for that Mutt album. Cardi B, Am I the Drama, Wale, Everything's a Lot, J. Cole, The Fall Off, Bruno Mars, The Romantic. So many to choose from. It's jams.

lot to me. 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

0: What y'all boys say? 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Yeah, where that air at? It's over 80 degrees and it ain't even 11 o'clock. Ooh, summer is here.
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1: Who you with?
0: On the couch with my favorite sinner. 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Should I decorate her walls or log off to Pinterest? 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
1: Father. 102 Jams, good morning. 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Obvious. And Jams.

0: ain't gonna hold y'all. 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
1: Never chase bread, chase the vision. Make your word when you say it, be the business. No cap, God am a witness. Success feel better, independent. 9-11 at the Valley, Adelinic. 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Somebody tell them people Mr. Him is here.
2: Whoa, whoa, whoa, whoa, whoa.
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Big Master P vibe, no limit. Ballin' hard on another hemisphere. Somebody tell them people Mr. Hem is here. Whoa, whoa, whoa, whoa, whoa. 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

0: Put me in a place on the map, cause I'm him. 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Falling hard on another hemisphere. Somebody tell them people Mr. Hem is here. Mr. Hem is here. Mr. Hem.
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0: 5 1/2 and boys, is off the hook. 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
1: Ride this, or you sit on my lap. 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

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Me and DJ Real KC for the EOGs. 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
1: Yo, this is Nappy Boy Radio live with your boy T-Pain. We love rap music. Listen, we got a caller on line one. Caller, what's your problem?
2: 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I'm over here with T-Pain.
1: How's it going?
2: Yeah. It's going good. My girl ain't doing a thing she used to do at all.
1: I got just what you need. Brand new Chris Brown, T-Pain. You heard it here first. Nappy Boy Radio.

0: 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Yeah.
1: Got Dochi, Jeremiah, Bossman, D-Lo, and more on the way. Don't touch that dial. It's Jam.
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0: 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Lord have mercy. 102 Jams.
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We'll set the off on a Monday. 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

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Then get wet as the Hoover Dam. 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I'm from Georgia, deep down south. We grew up on Jeezy and Gucci Man. As my uncle would say on Gucci Man, we grew up on Friday and Poodle Tang. Used to eat on them oodles and noodle things. Lead a hoodie, come back like a boomerang. 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But I'm in the spot, kick, call me Mr. Miyagi. Big dick, but I

0: of them Cavs, a story. We're going to talk about it. GZSPN at 5 o'clock.
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1: 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He gonna be a Steeler. Gonna go out there and give it his all, or maybe not, but he gonna play this year. And after that, he hanging it up, and he going to go on that ayahuasca, whatever the hell he be on. 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

0: Yeah, I do this for Miss Gladys, boy. 100.
1: Will he be getting that GOAT stamp tonight? That boy Wemby already went crazy game 1. Game 2 tonight in OKC. 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Jams.

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0: 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Canva, the thing that makes anything a thing.
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5: 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You

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That's your boy. And FAT_JAMZ, of course. That's your favorite station, 102 Jams. Go follow both of us. Holler at both of us. Whatever you need, we're going to get you right. Kick back. Jams.

Brand new Brent fly ass. Butterflies. Now I wonder who got butterflies tonight. Will it be SGA coming off that L or Wimby coming off a extraordinary game? That's a day. That's a big thing to stand up to. You drop 42 and 24 the first game. Can't come out there tonight and go no damn 10 for 10. Can't do no little double-double like that. We want at least a 30 and 20 about you, Wimby. But SGA, y'all go down 0-2, it's a wrap. Who gonna have butterflies? Jams.

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0: Baby, come here. Baby, come here. Yeah, that's right.
2: 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Keep it locked.
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0: 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So you use a thing called Canva to make it an even bigger and better thing. 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So people can see your thing, feel your thing, love your thing. The next thing you know, it's a thing. 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

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Trap Dickie. If you ain't heard the Bill yet, you need to go listen to the Bill. The whole album is crazy, and I mean that. No skips. One or two jams down south.

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But I'm going to let you know who I like in GZSPN. 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

0: I mean, we halfway through the work week, baby. Hey, man. 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
1: Hey. It's 7 p.m. Friday. It's 95 degrees. I ain't got no and no I ain't got me. 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
1: Duh.
0: I'm finna wreck the scene.
1: Ooh.
0: I'm off at 17.
1: Hey.
0: Turned up with my nil. 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

0: a freak. How the f*** is that your man? If he right here with me.
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When I bought the Rolls Royce, they thought it was lease. Then I bought that new Ferrari, hater, rest in peace. 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Phantom so big, can't even fit in the parking spot. You ain't talking about my then what you talking about? Gangsters moving silent, and I don't talk a lot. I don't say a word, I don't say a word. Was on my grind, and now I got what I deserve.

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You know that thinking about you cause we flow seats. I could tell you all the prices when they going cheap. 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

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Halfway through the work week. You know what it is, your boy Fat G's rocking out with you. DJ Special K in the mix. On this hump day, whenever you get whatever you got to go pick up them kids from practice and, you know what I'm saying, drop them kids off of practice. You know what I'm saying? Just got off work, got to go grab something to eat. Which I eat tonight, too, by the way. I'm so tired of chicken, but it is what it is. We still got some chicken out. It's got to get cooked tonight. So, we're going to try something. Maybe some chicken sliders. I got to get creative. Chicken tacos is good, but I'm over it. I digress, man. Listen here. A lot going on. First and foremost, it is What the Hell Wednesday. Let me tell y'all something I seen today that definitely made me say what the hell. In Chicago, a landlord was caught having intercourse inside of one of his tenants' home while they were at the hospital with their sick grandmother. And the reason they got caught because they had the cameras in the crib and she kept getting alerted while her buddy was in the crib. And one of them had them legs up, one of them legs kept flying by the camera and buddy then got caught out there. And I'm just thinking like, boy, that is crazy. You got the, what in the hell? Like, you was a brave somebody to go in your tenant crib knowing you charging them for rent. You gonna go in there and tear something down? Boy, what in the hell? But on another note, definitely what made me say what the hell. How did the Knicks come back last night and win by 11, y'all? We'll take it. All right, we had about the 7.5 spread. But I'm going to be honest, I cut it off. I had cut it off and started watching The Birds with Keke Palmer. That show, I had definitely cut it off because I was like, yo, hey, it's going to come out of 20 points. We well into the fourth quarter, 7 minutes left. And then my homeboy Preston hit me and said, boy, the Brunson's is starting to cook now. I'm like, oh, I don't give a damn if he do cook. What, they going to win by three? 3 points? Once again, it's two games in a row that went to overtime. The first game, Spurs and you know what I'm talking about, OKC. It was 101 to 101. They went to overtime. Last night, once again, 101 to 101 to go into overtime. A lot of people saying it's looking crazy. It's looking real, real, real. I've heard magnetic balls. I've heard magnetic goals. But to go on the run they went on was absolutely crazy. I'm talking about they outscored them was like 40 to 11 to come back and win the game in overtime. And James Harden, I don't know if he's going to bounce back from this one, guys. I was talking about his defense yesterday, and he showed out. He followed up with it. He did exactly what we said he was going to do, which is terrible. But hopefully James get it together, man. I'm just praying James get it together. And if not, they are definitely done. If James don't get it together, they are absolutely done. But we'll see how it go. On another note, for real, I'm going to say you got to give me I want to go OKC tonight. I think OKC will fight tonight. I definitely think they'll hang around. They looked so bad yesterday, and all I have been seeing on my TV screen all day is Wimby, and Mo Wimby. As I'm talking about, all they've been talking about, they had a whole rollout of Wimby when he went to stay with the Monks for 2 weeks. I didn't know he was there for 2 weeks. And they were showing him with Akeem Olajuwon, Kevin Garnett, and they just showing how amazing he was and where this all this drive is coming from and why the boy is so passionate right now. He want this W. All the way back to when Chet beat him. Chet beat him in the Olympics. They said he wanted to back off that as well. That's fine. The NBA going to get their money as well, too, as we see. With that being said, give me OKC tonight. What's up? I think OKC going to fight back. They got the win by 8 points now. So if you want to, you can mix with that line. You can touch that line a little bit if you want to, but I think they'll fight back. Yeah. G's SPN, 5 o'clock traffic jack. Let's get it.

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1: 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Iceman.
0: Get ready for Iceman Clee Thursday morning at 6 a.m.
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When you get halfway through the week, it feels like you're doing the same thing over and over again. Same old-ish. 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

0: When you finally find your thing, you want the whole world to know about that thing. So you use a thing called Canva to make it an even bigger and better thing. Whether you want to create flyers for that thing, make presentations for that thing, or design merch for that thing, you can do anything. So people can see your thing, feel your thing, love your thing. The next thing you know, it's a thing. 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

name. This one's off the disc 29, which is a reflection of what his life was like at the age of 29. Legacy, Carolina legend. Fayetteville stand up 2-6. What's happening? I know.

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